0: Music only.
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2: 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Ah, no.

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1: 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Our colors will fade eventually, so if our time is running out, day after day, we'll make the mundane a masterpiece. Oh my, oh my love, I take one look at you, you're taking me

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So if our time is running out, day after day, we'll make the mundane a masterpiece. Oh my love. I take one look at you, you're taking me.

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how we roll. Our bodies in the rhythm. I feel it in my soul. I feel it in my system. Yeah, you know how we roll. Our bodies in the rhythm. I feel it